0: 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Our weather pretty quiet. Rip currents a possibility with a rough sea. Bit of a gusty breeze, but very low shower threat each day. Low 70s through the night, mid to upper 80s Tuesday. Chance of rain at 20%. And again on Wednesday, upper 80s, that slight chance of a storm. This is Precision Weather Meteorologist Phil Spivak for the Beach 92.7.
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0: 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Partly cloudy through the night. Any evening showers, very hit or miss, die down. And through the day Tuesday, only a couple of storms pop up. Most of the day, mostly sunny. Low 70s through the night, mid to upper 80s through the afternoon. And again, that slight chance of a storm on Wednesday. Temperatures in the mid to upper 80s under a mainly sunny sky. And not much change to Thursday, maybe a few degrees warmer. This is Precision Weather Meteorologist Phil Spivak for the Beach 92.7.
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0: 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Oh, with a pretty quiet rip currents possibility with a rough sea, bit of a gusty breeze, but very low shower threat each day. Low 70s through the night, mid to upper 80s Tuesday, chance of rain at 20%. And again on Wednesday, upper 80s, that slight chance of a storm. This is Precision Weather Meteorologist Phil Spivak for the Beach 92.7.
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0: 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Partly cloudy through the night. Any evening showers, very hit or miss, die down. And through the day Tuesday, only a couple of storms pop up. Most of the day, mostly sunny. Low 70s through the night, mid to upper 80s through the afternoon. Again, that slight chance of a storm on Wednesday. Temperatures in the mid to upper 80s under a mainly sunny sky. And not much change to Thursday, maybe a few degrees warmer. This is Precision Weather meteorologist Phil Spivak for The Beach 92.7.
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0: 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Our weather pretty quiet. Rip currents a possibility with a rough sea. Bit of a gusty breeze, but very low shower threat each day. Low 70s through the night, mid to upper 80s Tuesday. Chance of rain at 20%. And again on Wednesday, upper 80s, that slight chance of a storm. This is Precision Weather Meteorologist Phil Spivak for the Beach 92.7.
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0: 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Partly cloudy through the night, any evening showers, very hit or miss, die down. And through the day Tuesday, only a couple of storms pop up. Most of the day, mostly sunny. Low 70s through the night, mid to upper 80s through the afternoon. And again, that slight chance of a storm on Wednesday. Temperatures in the mid to upper 80s under a mainly sunny sky. And not much change to Thursday, maybe a few degrees warmer. This is Precision Weather Meteorologist Phil Spivak for The Beach, 92.7.
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0: 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Our weather pretty quiet. Rip currents a possibility with a rough sea. Bit of a gusty breeze, but very low shower threat each day. Low 70s through the night, mid to upper 80s Tuesday. Chance of rain at 20%. And again on Wednesday, upper 80s, that slight chance of a storm. This is Precision Weather Meteorologist Phil Spivak for the Beach 92.7.
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0: 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Partly cloudy through the night. Any evening showers, very hit or miss, die down. And through the day Tuesday, only a couple of storms pop up. Most of the day, mostly sunny. Low 70s through the night, mid to upper 80s through the afternoon. And again, that slight chance of a storm on Wednesday. Temperatures in the mid to upper 80s under a mainly sunny sky. And not much change to Thursday, maybe a few degrees warmer. This is Precision Weather meteorologist Phil Spivak for The Beach 92.7.
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0: 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Our weather pretty quiet. Rip currents a possibility with a rough sea. Bit of a gusty breeze, but very low shower threat each day. Low 70s through the night, mid to upper 80s Tuesday. Chance of rain at 20%. And again on Wednesday, upper 80s, that slight chance of a storm. This is Precision Weather Meteorologist Phil Spivak for The Beach 92.7.
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0: 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Partly cloudy through the night, any evening showers, very hit or miss, die down. And through the day Tuesday, only a couple of storms pop up. Most of the day, mostly sunny. Low 70s through the night, mid to upper 80s through the afternoon. And again, that slight chance of a storm on Wednesday. Temperatures in the mid to upper 80s under a mainly sunny sky. And not much change to Thursday, maybe a few degrees warmer. This is Precision Weather Meteorologist Phil Spivak for the Beach 92.7.
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0: 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Our weather pretty quiet. Rip currents a possibility with a rough sea. Bit of a gusty breeze, but very low shower threat each day. Low 70s through the night, mid to upper 80s Tuesday. Chance of rain at 20%. And again on Wednesday, upper 80s, that slight chance of a storm. This is Precision Weather Meteorologist Phil Spivak for The Beach 92.7.
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0: 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Partly cloudy through the night. Any evening showers, very hit or miss, die down. And through the day Tuesday, only a couple of storms pop up. Most of the day, mostly sunny. Low 70s through the night, mid to upper 80s through the afternoon. Again, that slight chance of a storm on Wednesday. Temperatures in the mid to upper 80s under a mainly sunny sky. And not much change to Thursday, maybe a few degrees warmer. This is Precision Weather Meteorologist Phil Spivak for the Beach 92.7.
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0: 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Our weather pretty quiet. Rip currents a possibility with a rough sea. Bit of a gusty breeze, but very low shower threat each day. Low 70s through the night, mid to upper 80s Tuesday. Chance of rain at 20%. And again on Wednesday, upper 80s, that slight chance of a storm. This is Precision Weather Meteorologist Phil Spivak for the Beach 92.7.
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0: 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Partly cloudy through the night. Any evening showers, very hit or miss, die down. And through the day Tuesday, only a couple of storms pop up. Most of the day, mostly sunny. Low 70s through the night, mid to upper 80s through the afternoon. And again, that slight chance of a storm on Wednesday. Temperatures in the mid to upper 80s under a mainly sunny sky. And not much change to Thursday, maybe a few degrees warmer. This is Precision Weather Meteorologist Phil Spivak for the Beach 92.7.
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0: 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Oh, weather pretty quiet. Rip currents a possibility with a rough sea. Bit of a gusty breeze, but very low shower threat each day. Low 70s through the night, mid to upper 80s Tuesday. Chance of rain at 20%. And again on Wednesday, upper 80s, that slight chance of a storm. This is Precision Weather Meteorologist Phil Spivak for The Beach 92.7.
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0: 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Partly cloudy through the night, any evening showers, very hit or miss, die down, and through the day Tuesday, only a couple of storms pop up, most of the day mostly sunny. Low 70s through the night, mid to upper 80s through the afternoon, again that slight chance of a storm on Wednesday. Temperatures in the mid to upper 80s under a mainly sunny sky, and not much change to Thursday, maybe a few degrees warmer. This is Precision Weather meteorologist Phil Spivak for the Beach 92.7.
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0: 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Our weather pretty quiet. Rip currents a possibility with a rough sea. Bit of a gusty breeze, but very low shower threat each day. Low 70s through the night, mid to upper 80s Tuesday. Chance of rain at 20%. And again on Wednesday, upper 80s, that slight chance of a storm. This is Precision Weather Meteorologist Phil Spivak for The Beach 92.7.
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0: 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Partly cloudy through the night. Any evening showers, very hit or miss, die down. And through the day Tuesday, only a couple of storms pop up. Most of the day, mostly sunny. Low 70s through the night, mid to upper 80s through the afternoon. Again, that slight chance of a storm on Wednesday. Temperatures in the mid to upper 80s under a mainly sunny sky. And not much change to Thursday, maybe a few degrees warmer. This is Precision Weather Meteorologist Phil Spivak for the Beach 92.7.
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1: 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Our weather pretty quiet. Rip currents a possibility with a rough sea. Bit of a gusty breeze, but very low shower threat each day. Low 70s through the night, mid to upper 80s Tuesday. Chance of rain at 20%. And again on Wednesday, upper 80s, that slight chance of a storm. This is Precision Weather Meteorologist Phil Spivak for the Beach 92.7.
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0: 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Partly cloudy through the night, any evening showers, very hit or miss, die down. And through the day Tuesday, only a couple of storms pop up. Most of the day, mostly sunny. Low 70s through the night, mid to upper 80s through the afternoon. And again, that slight chance of a storm on Wednesday. Temperatures in the mid to upper 80s under a mainly sunny sky. And not much change to Thursday, maybe a few degrees warmer. This is Precision Weather Meteorologist Phil Spivak for the Beach 92.7.
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0: 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Lots of sun today. There may be an isolated shower popping up, middle to upper 80s. A few clouds, low 70s tonight. Partly sunny with isolated showers or storms, 84 to 88 tomorrow. Lots of sun, upper 80s Thursday. This is Precision Weather Meteorologist Russ Murley for the Beach, 92.7.
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0: 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Lots of sun today, maybe an isolated shower popping up, middle to upper 80s, a few clouds, low 70s tonight. Partly sunny with isolated showers or storms, middle to upper 80s tomorrow. Lots of sunshine Thursday, 86 to 90. This is Precision Weather Meteorologist Russ Murley for the beach, 92.7.
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0: 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Lots of sun today. There may be an isolated shower popping up, middle to upper 80s. A few clouds, low 70s tonight. Partly sunny with isolated showers or storms, 84 to 88 tomorrow. Lots of sun, upper 80s Thursday. This is Precision Weather Meteorologist Russ Murley for the Beach, 92.7.
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2: If for some reason we are not successful in getting that $2.5 million reallocated, we will immediately cease the efforts that are part of the proposal that is presented to you tonight.
3: Flagler Beach commissioners approved the next phase of preliminary work tied to the city's long-discussed beach walk project Thursday night. City Manager Dale Martin says the city already has $750,000 budgeted for the beach walk project and is now working with state officials to potentially redirect unused portions of a separate state pier appropriation toward additional improvements.
2: The city lobbyists and I have been working to reallocate some of the money that the state has provided for the completion of the pier. The state, through the efforts of the city commission and Mr. Fernandez, gave us a line item in the state budget of $4.5 million.
3: Commissioners unanimously approved the preliminary planning phase Thursday night. From the WNZF Newsroom, I'm Erica Fox.
4: 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Traffic still running smoothly all across Flagler and even into northern Volusia County. I'm not seeing any major disruptions at all. A little bit of congestion building there on the northbound side of Williamson Boulevard as you approach Granada Boulevard. That's pretty typical, though. There's also a report of a broken down vehicle on the northbound side of I-95, just north of International Speedway Boulevard. A road ranger out there helping them off to the right shoulder. 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

0: Denver and even into northern Volusia County. I'm not seeing any major disruptions at all. A little bit of congestion building there on the northbound side of Williamson Boulevard as you approach Granada Boulevard. That's pretty typical, though. There's also a report of a broken down vehicle on the northbound side of I-95, just north of International Speedway Boulevard. A road ranger out there helping them off to the right shoulder. 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

0: 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Lots of sun today, maybe an isolated shower popping up, middle to upper 80s, a few clouds, low 70s tonight. Partly sunny with isolated showers or storms, middle to upper 80s tomorrow. Lots of sunshine Thursday, 86 to 90. This is Precision Weather Meteorologist Russ Murley for the Beach, 92.7.
1: 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Traffic still running smoothly all across Flagler and even into northern Volusia County. I'm not seeing any major disruptions at all. A little bit of congestion building there on the northbound side of Williamson Boulevard as you approach Granada Boulevard. That's pretty typical, though. There's also a report of a broken down vehicle on the northbound side of I-95, just north of International Speedway Boulevard. A road ranger out there helping them off to the right shoulder. I'm Jared Cirillo, Traffic Watch, a service of Chantro and Chantro, your local auto accident experts with offices at Flagler Executive Airport and Daytona Beach.
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0: 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Lots of sun today. There may be an isolated shower popping up, middle to upper 80s. A few clouds, low 70s tonight. Partly sunny with isolated showers or storms, 84 to 88 tomorrow. Lots of sun, upper 80s Thursday. This is Precision Weather Meteorologist Russ Murley for The Beach, 92.7.
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2: Today is the day that we hold this guy accountable for these actions.
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2: Pierre repeatedly used Flagler Live to publish accusations portraying me as dishonest or misleading without investigating any of the facts. The evidence will show he had a deliberate pattern of publishing false and misleading statements with reckless disregard, something he's done to many people in this community, many families, many businesses, and not been held accountable.
3: Mullins, host of the show Live, Work, Shop, and Play here on WNZF, tells us they plan to subpoena Tristram's sources, which could include constitutional officers, and will seek a seven-figure settlement. From the WNZF Newsroom, I'm Liz Ryan.
4: 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Traffic slowing just a little bit on northbound I-95. Had the report of some debris in the roadway near Taylor Road. Be careful down around Port Orange. The northbound right lane may still have that debris in the roadway. Traffic seems to be getting through there without too much trouble, though. I'm not seeing any major delays. I'm Jared Cirillo, Traffic Watch, a service of Chanfro & Chanfro, your local auto accident experts. 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

0: Traffic Watch is a service of Snyder AC Plumbing and Electric, serving Florida families for more than 50 years. Traffic slowing just a little bit on northbound I-95. Had the report of some debris in the roadway near Taylor Road. Be careful down around Port Orange. The northbound right lane may still have that debris in the roadway. Traffic seems to be getting through there without too much trouble, though. I'm not seeing any major delays. 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

0: 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Lots of sun today, maybe an isolated shower popping up, middle to upper 80s, a few clouds, low 70s tonight. Partly sunny with isolated showers or storms, middle to upper 80s tomorrow. Lots of sunshine Thursday, 86 to 90. This is Precision Weather Meteorologist Russ Murley for the Beach, 92.7.
1: 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Traffic slowing just a little bit on northbound I-95. Had the report of some debris in the roadway near Taylor Road. Be careful down around Port Orange. The northbound right lane may still have that debris in the roadway. Traffic seems to be getting through there without too much trouble, though. I'm not seeing any major delays. I'm Jared Cirillo, Traffic Watch, a service of Chanfro & Chanfro, your local auto accident experts. 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

0: 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At work with Laura Z. Netflix working on a new animated film called Steps. Bette Midler signing on to voice the fairy godmother. It's a story about sisters discovering they're more alike than different and how a single act of kindness can change everything. That's set to debut and premiere on Netflix later this year.
1: 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Lots of sun today. There may be an isolated shower popping up, middle to upper 80s. A few clouds, low 70s tonight. Partly sunny with isolated showers or storms, 84 to 88 tomorrow. Lots of sun, upper 80s Thursday. This is Precision Weather Meteorologist Russ Murley for the Beach, 92.7.
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3: The Whitney Laboratory for Marine Bioscience features expanded labs, sea turtle care space, and public education areas. 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
4: The lab is uniquely positioned. We have access to the marshes behind us. We have an amazing amount of protected land behind the lab that gives us a very healthy estuary. So we study all kinds of things, mangrove interactions with the environment, because they're relatively new to our area in the last 20 years or so. As they're moving poleward, interactions between fish and their habitats, especially this mangrove versus salt marsh interaction.
3: Osborne says their research has far-reaching implications.
4: There's several scientists working on regeneration and how marine organisms can grow body parts back. And we also have a natural products chemist at the lab that's studying marine fungi and bacteria and gaining new compounds that may be useful for us as medicines.
3: I'm John Harvey reporting.
5: I had the bolognese and it was delicious, and I'm probably going to have some kind of pasta with a sauce on it.
6: I don't bring food home. There's no leftovers with me.
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And speaking of TLC, those puppies need a little bit of TLC. I shared it on our Facebook page last night. You might remember Smart Saving Missing Animals Response Team. A couple of weeks ago, they rescued almost 30 dogs that were dumped in around the Hastings area. Well, yesterday, another 51 dogs were surrendered by the same people who dumped those dogs a couple of weeks ago. So Smart needs your help, whether it is donations of any sort, any ways that you can help with the vet care for these animals, also fosters.

0: 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Also, fosters. 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

0: Dua Lipa at work with Laura Z on Beach 92.7 FM. 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Looking at today's list of birthdays, we kick things off with Shara Brodsky. Happy birthday to you, Shara, Miss Sift and Sort. Happy birthday, Coach Tracy. Tracy Baker celebrating his birthday today, and in our eyes, he'll always be Coach Tracy. Happy birthday to Jeff Hill. Happy birthday also to Caitlin Brown, celebrating a birthday today. And if you two are blowing out the birthday candles, a very, very happy birthday from your friends here at Beach 92.7 FM.
1: 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Lots of sun today, maybe an isolated shower popping up, middle to upper 80s, a few clouds, low 70s tonight. Partly sunny with isolated showers or storms, middle to upper 80s tomorrow. Lots of sunshine Thursday, 86 to 90. This is Precision Weather Meteorologist Russ Murley for the Beach, 92.7.
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through a Tuesday morning with all of your favorites from the 80s, 90s, 2K, and today. Shout out and thanks to our friends at All Volusia Flagler Heating and Air, working with the beach today. And if you too have us on, thank you. 386-244-9275. Let me know so I could give you a shout out too. 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Shaboozy.

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1: 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Lots of sun today. There may be an isolated shower popping up, middle to upper 80s. A few clouds, low 70s tonight. Partly sunny with isolated showers or storms, 84 to 88 tomorrow. Lots of sun, upper 80s Thursday. This is Precision Weather Meteorologist Russ Murley for the Beach, 92.7.
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3: If for some reason we are not successful in getting that $2.5 million reallocated, we will immediately cease the efforts that are part of the proposal that is presented to you tonight.
4: Flagler Beach commissioners approved the next phase of preliminary work tied to the city's long-discussed beach walk project Thursday night. City Manager Dale Martin says the city already has $750,000 budgeted for the beach walk project and is now working with state officials to potentially redirect unused portions of a separate state pier appropriation toward additional improvements.
3: The city lobbyists and I have been working to reallocate some of the money that the state has provided for the completion of the pier. The state, through the efforts of the city commission and Mr. Fernandez, gave us a line item in the state budget of $4.5 million.
4: Commissioners unanimously approved the preliminary planning phase Thursday night. From the WNZF Newsroom, I'm Erica Fox.
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0: Teddy Twins and Lose Control. It's At Work with Laura Z on Beach 92.7 FM. And if you are out and about on Thursday, join the beach live at the grand opening for a Splash Express car wash right here on State Road 100. We've seen and been watching that building go up for months. Well, now it's here. It's open. They're doing their car wash thing, and we are celebrating with a ribbon cutting and so much more. This Thursday, we'll be out there live. It is happening from 4 to 5:30. The ribbon cutting is at 5 o'clock. 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

0: 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You ready for this one? 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
1: 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Lots of sun today, maybe an isolated shower popping up, middle to upper 80s, a few clouds, low 70s tonight. Partly sunny with isolated showers or storms, middle to upper 80s tomorrow. Lots of sunshine Thursday, 86 to 90. This is Precision Weather Meteorologist Russ Murley for the Beach 92.7.
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0: 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Tony and Candy drop by the studio in just a few minutes with our Jeff Evans State Farm Agency Fun Things to Do calendar. Always something fun to do here on the Fun Coast and lots to cover. So stick around for that coming up in less than 5 minutes. A 60-second check at Flagler's local news after your precision weather forecast here. Beach music on the way from Taylor Swift, Avicii, The Romantics, Glass Animals, all on the way.
1: 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Lots of sun today. There may be an isolated shower popping up, middle to upper 80s, a few clouds, low 70s tonight. Partly sunny with isolated showers or storms, 84 to 88 tomorrow. Lots of sun, upper 80s Thursday. This is Precision Weather Meteorologist Russ Murley for the Beach, 92.7.
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3: Today is the day that we hold this guy accountable for these actions.
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3: Pierre repeatedly used Flagler Live to publish accusations portraying me as dishonest or misleading without investigating any of the facts. The evidence will show he had a deliberate pattern of publishing false and misleading statements with reckless disregard, something he's done to many people in this community, many families, many businesses, and not been held accountable.
4: Mullins, host of the show Live, Work, Shop, and Play here on WNZF, tells us they plan to subpoena Tristram's sources, which could include constitutional officers, and will seek a seven-figure settlement. From the WNZF Newsroom, I'm Liz Ryan.
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0: Taylor Swift on Beach 92.7 FM. It's At Work with Laura Z. Well, don't forget, tomorrow I am live. That's why I'm taking At Work with Laura Z live tomorrow. 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

0: Smashing Pumpkins recently celebrated the 30th anniversary of their album Melancholy and the Infinite Sadness. Well, now they are hitting the road. A big tour to celebrate that album. Two shows here in Florida. They'll be on stage in Jacksonville at the Vistar Veterans Memorial Arena on October 17th. And then the next night, October 18th, they'll be live in Tampa.
1: 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Lots of sun today, maybe an isolated shower popping up, middle to upper 80s, a few clouds, low 70s tonight. Partly sunny with isolated showers or storms, middle to upper 80s tomorrow. Lots of sunshine Thursday, 86 to 90. This is Precision Weather Meteorologist Russ Merle for the beach, 92.7.
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0: So if you are spending your lunch hour trying to figure out what to do with the family and friends this coming weekend and beyond, Tony Caney will drop by with the Jeff Evans State Farm Fun Things to Do calendar coming up in less than 5 minutes. Beach music on the way from New Kids by request. And that one, of course, as always, for Christine checking in here with At Work with Laura Z. Benson Boone on the way, Lady Gaga. 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
1: 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Lots of sun today. There may be an isolated shower popping up, middle to upper 80s. A few clouds, low 70s tonight. Partly sunny with isolated showers or storms, 84 to 88 tomorrow. Lots of sun, upper 80s Thursday. This is Precision Weather Meteorologist Russ Murley for the Beach, 92.7.
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4: The lab is uniquely positioned. We have access to the marshes behind us. We have an amazing amount of protected land behind the lab that gives us a very healthy estuary. So we study all kinds of things, mangrove interactions with the environment, because they're relatively new to our area in the last 20 years or so. As they're moving poleward, interactions between fish and their habitats, especially this mangrove versus salt marsh interaction.
3: Osborne says their research has far-reaching implications.
4: There's several scientists working on regeneration and how marine organisms can grow body parts back. And we also have a natural products chemist at the lab that's studying marine fungi and bacteria and gaining new compounds that may be useful for us as medicines.
3: I'm John Harvey reporting.
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1: at work with Laura Z on Beach 92.7 FM. On the line, founder of Smart Animal Rescue here in Flagler County, Caroline Johnson. I mentioned it earlier. It's shared on our Facebook page at facebook.com/beach927. Caroline, thank you so much for taking a few minutes today and joining us and telling us about what you dealt with the last couple of weeks here, especially yesterday with another 50 dogs.
2: Thanks, Laura. Yes, we initially we rescued 23 abandoned dogs on the side of the road, dumped just over two weeks ago. Yesterday, we took in an additional 51 from the same family, not dumped, but from the same case. So altogether right now, we have 16 from the original dump that are still under SMART, and now add another 51 to that yesterday. So we have 67 dogs total from one case.
1: Wow, that is incredible. Now, what is it that our listeners can do to help you help these dogs and help the situation?
2: None of these dogs have ever had vet care. All of them have been sick, flea-ridden, skin issues, need vaccines, deworming. They all have parasites and need spay-neuter, food, supplies. So we do have on our either Facebook page or website, they'll see an Amazon list on there, a wish list. And the vet care is extremely high for them. Mm-hmm. As I said, all of these services are needed for all. Some of them have had IV fluids and hospitalization because they've been sick. Our vet care is very high. So any donations and Amazon list are going to be crucial for us.
1: Alrighty, what is your website so that folks can go there and, you know, lend a hand in any which way they can?
2: Smartflagler.com, and we don't have the new 51 case on there yet, but we do have them in our care, and all dogs are over at East Coast Animal Hospital receiving vet care.
1: And a big shout out and thanks to Dr. Tashmir, Carly, and the rest of the team over there at East Coast Animal Hospital for all they do for the animals.

0: Art, and actually just in general, because they've got such a great team over there taking care of everyone.
1: Absolutely, they do. They've been a godsend to us.
0: Now, I saw online that you are also looking for emergency fosters. What is that all about?
1: So we're looking for fosters that are in Flagler County only at this time because of the vet care needs being done here, so it's easier to keep them local. Mm-hmm. Our first batch of the 15 that we rescued are ready to start meeting families for adoption. The second batch of 51, we do have most in fosters temporarily, but if we can keep them in kind of groups of two or three just to help them decompress a bit, they're very, very, very scared, these dogs. So having at least one of the siblings or family members with them would be helpful. So if anybody'd like to foster, they can also write at our website, smetflagler.com. We have foster link there where it's a questionnaire, adoption link that they can fill out as well. And just be mindful that we're all volunteers. We are consumed with taking care of them right now. So if you don't hear right back from us, it's because we are extremely busy taking care of dogs right now.
0: All right. Again, it's smartflagler.com. Caroline, thank you for all that you do. God bless. And we are thinking about you. We're thinking about those pups and we're going to get them some help.
1: Thank you so much. We appreciate your support.
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0: Ed Sheeran on Beach 92.7 FM. It's At Work with Laura Z. Well, if you are flying this holiday weekend, you might want to maybe pack a rotisserie chicken if you are worried about how much protein you're getting. On social media, TSA saying that while they cannot allow protein shakes larger than 3.4 ounces because of their 3-1-1 liquids rule, you are free to bring, quote, as many rotisserie chickens as you can fit in your carry-on. And of course, people are calling that a challenge.
1: 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Lots of sun today, maybe an isolated shower popping up, middle to upper 80s, a few clouds, low 70s tonight. Partly sunny with isolated showers or storms, middle to upper 80s tomorrow. Lots of sunshine Thursday, 86 to 90. This is Precision Weather Meteorologist Russ Murley for the Beach 92.7.
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0: It's Eric with Authority on Beach 92.7 FM. Well, if you are starting a new job, we know it can be stressful, even if you're the one giving advice for a living. So a new NPR host walked us through her first week, shared some helpful hints for anyone starting a new job. Number one, say hello to all of your coworkers first. Then focus on your abilities, not your appearance. Give yourself a little grace. That was her biggest takeaway. Nobody nails that new job immediately.
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0: Max Warren and Ordinary at Work with Laura Z on Beach 92.7 FM. 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
1: 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Lots of sun today, maybe an isolated shower popping up, middle to upper 80s, a few clouds, low 70s tonight. Partly sunny with isolated showers or storms, middle to upper 80s tomorrow. Lots of sunshine Thursday, 86 to 90. This is Precision Weather Meteorologist Russ Murley for the Beach, 92.7.
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0: She is going to be receiving the 2,845th star on the Hollywood Walk of Fame. 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
1: 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Lots of sun today. There may be an isolated shower popping up, middle to upper 80s. A few clouds, low 70s tonight. Partly sunny with isolated showers or storms, 84 to 88 tomorrow. Lots of sun, upper 80s Thursday. This is Precision Weather Meteorologist Russ Murley for The Beach, 92.7.
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3: Today is the day that we hold this guy accountable for these actions.
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3: Pierre repeatedly used Flagler Live to publish accusations portraying me as dishonest or misleading without investigating any of the facts. The evidence will show he had deliberate pattern of publishing false and misleading statements with reckless disregard, something he's done to many people in this community, many families, many businesses, and not been held accountable.
4: Mullins, host of the show Live, Work, Shop, and Play here on WNZF, tells us they plan to subpoena Tristram's sources, which could include constitutional officers, and will seek a seven-figure settlement. From the WNZF Newsroom, I'm Liz Ryan.
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0: New Beach Music by Request. That one for Jackie texting in on this Tuesday afternoon. It's Olivia Dean, and so easy to fall in love. 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

0: It's our Quip of Lorazzi on Beach 92.7 FM. You know, back in the day, I used to love Charmed, and I always wanted Piper's superpower of being able to freeze people. You know, a lot of people would love that superpower of being able to freeze time so that we can get more stuff done, just sit on the couch doing nothing for once in a while, or maybe even just shutting up somebody too. A random poll asked, if you could freeze time, would you do anything illegal? And surprisingly, 86% of people said yes, they would.
1: 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Lots of sun today, maybe an isolated shower popping up, middle to upper 80s, a few clouds, low 70s tonight. Partly sunny with isolated showers or storms, middle to upper 80s tomorrow. Lots of sunshine Thursday, 86 to 90. This is Precision Weather Meteorologist Russ Murley for the Beach, 92.7.
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0: It's Howard with the Lizzie on Beach 92.7 FM. Time of the day when we share our five random facts for a Tuesday afternoon, helping you learn something new with today's Did You Knows. Number one, did you know musicians picked up the gig term from the illegal lottery business? Lottery terminology in turn borrowed from horse racing. A two-number betting combo was called a saddle. Three-number combo, most popular play, was a gig. And for club dates, musicians typically paid from whatever is left over after the club takes its share of the door proceeds. Musicians began using gig to refer to performances that they hoped to get paid for. Number two, did you know our skeletal system regenerates every decade through a process of remodeling? Number three, did you know the narwhal adds a layer to its tusk every year? Did you know up until 2018, stores in Oklahoma were required to sell craft beer at room temperature? And finally, did you know 96% of homes in the U.S. have a bottle of ketchup in the fridge?
1: Choose the number one roofing company in Palm Coast, St. Augustine, and Ormond Beach, Chardani Roofing. For inspections and repairs, re-roofing, and insurance claims, 386-338-7926. Lots of sun today. There may be an isolated shower popping up, middle to upper 80s. A few clouds, low 70s tonight. Partly sunny with isolated showers or storms, 84 to 88 tomorrow. Lots of sun, upper 80s Thursday. This is Precision Weather Meteorologist Russ Murley for the Beach, 92.7.
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3: The Whitney Laboratory for Marine Bioscience features expanded labs, sea turtle care space, and public education areas. 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
4: The lab is uniquely positioned. We have access to the marshes behind us. We have an amazing amount of protected land behind the lab that gives us a very healthy estuary. So we study all kinds of things, mangrove interactions with the environment, because they're relatively new to our area in the last 20 years or so. As they're moving poleward, interactions between fish and their habitats, especially this mangrove versus salt marsh interaction.
3: Osborne says their research has far-reaching implications.
4: There's several scientists working on regeneration and how marine organisms can grow body parts back. And we also have a natural products chemist at the lab that's studying marine fungi and bacteria and gaining new compounds that may be useful for us as medicines.
3: I'm John Harvey reporting.
5: This traffic update brought to you by Daytona Dodge Chrysler Jeep and Ram, just off I-95 at LPGA in Daytona. Traffic is slow along US 92 and US 1, picking up some volumes I-4 westbound, heavy out by the airport on State Road 100. 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

0: Leon at Work with Laura Z on Beach 92.7 FM. We heard from Caroline Johnson with Smart earlier today. 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

0: 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It's Adele wrapping up our Tuesday edition of At Work with Laura Z on Beach 92.7 FM. Be safe. 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And I'll be back again with you tomorrow morning just after 9 to kick things off. 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
1: 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Lots of sun today, maybe an isolated shower popping up, middle to upper 80s, a few clouds, low 70s tonight. Partly sunny with isolated showers or storms, middle to upper 80s tomorrow. Lots of sunshine Thursday, 86 to 90. This is Precision Weather Meteorologist Russ Merley for the Beach, 92.7.
2: I'm Lisa Buckman. This traffic update brought to you by Daytona Dodge Chrysler Jeep and Ram, where we won't waste your time or money. Picking up some volumes now, 95 southbound. You're going to find it slow through LPGA Boulevard. The usual slowdowns along US 92 and US 1, looking good along A1A. 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

0: 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Lots of sun today. There may be an isolated shower popping up, middle to upper 80s. A few clouds, low 70s tonight. Partly sunny with isolated showers or storms, 84 to 88 tomorrow. Lots of sun, upper 80s Thursday. This is Precision Weather Meteorologist Russ Murley for the Beach, 92.7.
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2: If for some reason we are not successful in getting that $2.5 million reallocated, we will immediately cease the efforts that are part of the proposal that is presented to you tonight.
3: Flagler Beach commissioners approved the next phase of preliminary work tied to the city's long-discussed beach walk project Thursday night. City Manager Dale Martin says the city already has $750,000 budgeted for the beach walk project and is now working with state officials to potentially redirect unused portions of a separate state pier appropriation toward additional improvements.
2: The city lobbyists and I have been working to reallocate some of the money that the state has provided for the completion of the pier. The state, through the efforts of the city commission and Mr. Fernandez, gave us a line item in the state budget of $4.5 million.
3: Commissioners unanimously approved the preliminary planning phase Thursday night. From the WNZF Newsroom, I'm Erica Fox.
4: This traffic update brought to you by Daytona Dodge, Chrysler, Jeep, and Ram, just off I-95 at LPGA in Daytona. Traffic is slow, 95 southbound through LPGA Boulevard, northbound through US 1, picking up some increased volumes now along the Belterre Parkway. This traffic update brought to you by Shanfro and Shanfro, your local auto accident experts, with offices at the Flagler Executive Airport and Daytona Beach.
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0: 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Lots of sun today, maybe an isolated shower popping up, middle to upper 80s, a few clouds, low 70s tonight. Partly sunny with isolated showers or storms, middle to upper 80s tomorrow. Lots of sunshine Thursday, 86 to 90. This is Precision Weather Meteorologist Russ Murley for the Beach, 92.7.
1: This traffic update brought to you by Daytona Dodge Chrysler Jeep and Ram, just off I-95 at LPGA in Daytona.
2: Traffic is slow along US 92 and US 1, picking up some volumes I-4 westbound, heavy out by the airport on State Road 100.
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0: 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Under a mainly clear sky, temperatures fall off to around 70 overnight, mainly sunny for Wednesday, only a slight chance of an afternoon storm with a high into the upper 80s. Partly cloudy Wednesday night with a low near 70 or just above, sunny to partly sunny Thursday, chance of rain less than 20%, high near 90. This is Precision Weather Meteorologist Phil Spivak for The Beach 92.7.
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2: Pierre repeatedly used Flagler Live to publish accusations portraying me as dishonest or misleading without investigating any of the facts. The evidence will show he had deliberate pattern of publishing false and misleading statements with reckless disregard, something he's done to many people in this community, many families, many businesses, and not been held accountable.
3: Mullins, host of the show Live, Work, Shop, and Play here on WNZF, tells us they plan to subpoena Tristram's sources, which could include constitutional officers, and will seek a seven-figure settlement. 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
4: This traffic update brought to you by Daytona Dodge, Chrysler, Jeep, and Ram, just off I-95 at LPGA in Daytona. Traffic is slow, 95 southbound through LPGA Boulevard, northbound through US 1. Picking up some increased volumes now along the Belterre Parkway. This traffic update brought to you by Shanfro and Shanfro, your local auto accident experts, with offices at the Flagler Executive Airport and Daytona Beach.
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0: 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Under a clear sky, temperatures settle back to around 70 overnight, mainly sunny, with a few clouds in the afternoon Wednesday, even a slight chance of storm, a 20% chance, the high in the upper 80s. Partly cloudy to mainly clear Wednesday night, low 70s, mainly sunny Thursday, 20% chance of a storm, the high upper 80s to around 90. This is Precision Weather meteorologist Phil Spivak for the Beach 92.7.
1: This traffic update brought to you by Daytona Dodge, Chrysler, Jeep, and Ram, just off I-95 at LPGA in Daytona.
2: We're seeing some stop-and-go traffic along the Belter Parkway and Moody Boulevard. No major problems along A1A. Traffic is a bit slow on 95 through the area of LPGA Boulevard.
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0: 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Under a mainly clear sky, temperatures fall off to around 70 overnight, mainly sunny for Wednesday, only a slight chance of an afternoon storm with a high into the upper 80s. Partly cloudy Wednesday night with a low near 70 or just above, sunny to partly sunny Thursday, chance of rain less than 20%, high near 90. This is Precision Weather Meteorologist Phil Spivak for the Beach 92.7.
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0: 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Under a clear sky, temperatures settle back to around 70 overnight, mainly sunny, with a few clouds in the afternoon Wednesday, even a slight chance of storm, a 20% chance, the high in the upper 80s. Partly cloudy to mainly clear Wednesday night, low 70s, mainly sunny Thursday, 20% chance of a storm, the high upper 80s to around 90. This is Precision Weather meteorologist Phil Spivak for the Beach 92.7.
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0: 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Under a mainly clear sky, temperatures fall off to around 70 overnight, mainly sunny for Wednesday, only a slight chance of an afternoon storm with a high into the upper 80s. Partly cloudy Wednesday night with a low near 70 or just above, sunny to partly sunny Thursday, chance of rain less than 20%, high near 90. This is Precision Weather Meteorologist Phil Spivak for the Beach 92.7.
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0: 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Under a clear sky, temperatures settle back to around 70 overnight, mainly sunny, with a few clouds in the afternoon Wednesday, even a slight chance of storm, a 20% chance, the high in the upper 80s. Partly cloudy to mainly clear Wednesday night, low 70s, mainly sunny Thursday, 20% chance of a storm, the high upper 80s to around 90. This is Precision Weather Meteorologist Phil Spivak for the Beach 92.7.
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